0: KUZULPFM, Bendon, Texas.
1: So Ben, tell us about the song.
2: You have
1: chosen a song I know nothing about.
2: Another thing I like, anime, you know, and before the Great Shift, you know, people would make fun of you for even mentioning anime, you know, anyone knows that. So, you know, I have like a whole anime playlist and I'll just go through stuff I haven't watched yet or I have watched yet and like look at the, okay, is the intro song good? Is the outro song good? And this one is from an anime that it's called Spy X Family, but the outro song is this song. And I don't know, it's really catchy. I really love it. Like,

0: so for this category, I picked Heya o Meguru, which in Japanese means for looping the rooms. It's a Hatsune Miku song, which if y'all don't know, is a Japanese icon slash character slash instrument, really.
1: A Vocaloid.
0: A Vocaloid, yeah, that's the name for it. So a Vocaloid, essentially, they popularized in the 2000s with Miku being the first one. A Japanese lady sampled her voice and like they chopped up the vocals and turned her voice into an instrument, basically. So you can sample her voice and use Miku as like a pretty much an instrument in any of your songs, but she's also like her own character. This is a recent song that had came out called Looping the Rooms, which I especially like because it has to do with the back rooms. I don't know if y'all know what that is because it's pretty popular. Movie's coming out this month. Oh, I'm so excited.
2: We're all watching it together.
0: This is kind of just two of my interests kind of combined into one. I've been a huge Vocaloid fan, and I've also loved the Backrooms ever since that kind of started in like 2021, I think.

I just think it's a catchy song. It is a little embarrassing because it's entirely in Japanese and I don't really know what it means, but I have, not gonna lie, I have kind of memorized the lyrics because I'm a total dork, but I just like the song. I think it's like, it gives that perfect kind of creepy off-putting vibe of the Backrooms, but with Miku's Japanese, like, kawaii voice.

0: The guiltiest of pleasures, tell us about your song that is so, so guilty.
1: Okay, so my song is Butterfly.Pacer by Harsh Intention, and it's my guilty pleasure because I am Harsh Intention, and it's my song.
0: Very humble.
1: It's actually even guiltier because it's my song that I remixed into this song, so...
0: So your guilty pleasure is making your own music and then listening to it.
1: Yeah.
0: Understandable.

0: Why is this a guilty pleasure? What's wrong with Grimes?
1: I met the wrong Grimes. I remember song in like 2017 because it was on NBA 2K and I didn't like it, but my buddy's gonna like it. But I don't know. It doesn't seem like a, like if you saw me in person, it doesn't seem like a song I would do. I really like the song. It's me and my girlfriend's favorite song, so it's like our song. And I really like it, yeah. Makes me feel like a pretty princess.

0: Next up, Sage. I have no idea what this is.
1: What's good?
0: Tell us about it. Daisy and the Scouts.
1: Okay, so listen, bro. This song was like my top listened song to last year, and I didn't know what the problem was. And apparently it was Femso music, so I had to hide the fact that I liked the song because I mentioned it to this girl at work where she was like, oh my God, you're one of those. And then I was like, oh. But like, according to Spotify, I listened to the song 192 times in a year, so like,

0: Now I have to hide it from
1: What kind of music?
0: Think so?
1: What does that mean?
0: So think of like male manipulator core if it was a woman instead of male.
1: There's a lot of words in that sentence that didn't make sense to me, I'm going to be honest. I wish we could take Caitlin's movements and translate them into audio because, you know, nobody else is going to see like all the... You're jamming out.
2: The song's so good. I understand you, Sage. Song. Yeah. But you weren't jamming out as much as I was, so.
1: Is that a song?
3: Well, I found it before.
0: Wow, we no, trying to have a niche war, bro. Get this niche war out of here.
2: Yeah.
0: We all like the song. That's okay.
1: That's right.
2: I like it more.

0: to my candy.
1: So why is this a guilty pleasure for you, Caitlin?
2: If you were there during like 2018, 20, with all like the animations going on about this, it was like such a nerdy, arty song, like back during COVID. If you know, you know.
1: I don't know.
2: You don't know?
1: But I appreciate you trying to enlighten me.

0: Emily.
1: Yes.
0: Thank you for your perseverance. And let me play your song real quick, and you can talk about why is this a guilty pleasure for you?
1: Okay. So honestly, just like Wham in general is like a guilty pleasure. I mean, it's mainly because my dad was really into Wham and George Michael and all that. So I kind of grew up hearing them. And I really like this song. This is another one that I've like played 100 times in a row while trying to do like homework or get like a painting done. I don't know. It's just like, it's just really addictive to me.

0: So oh. why is this a jam? Why is this a...
1: It's so tough. People don't know that I messed with Billie Eilish.
2: I love Billie Eilish.
1: And then, like, the switch up, like, close to the end. Pretty...

0: you, dear listeners, for tuning in. I appreciate you, as always. All those messages of support and your time, of course. And thanks again to you guys. Like, I've loved having you in my class, honestly, and it's been a lot of fun. So I hope that I get to keep in touch with you as you move on to the next stage of your life. And, you know, I always feel pretty close to the MSN crew that I've had, so I always like to hear what you guys get up to.
1: Thank you, Mr. Powell. And thank you, loyal listeners. I know you just came here for me. That's okay.
2: Oh, you're so humble, man.
0: So humble. So, yep. Thanks for listening, everybody, and drive friendly out there.
3: Oh, yeah. Boom.
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1: Growing up, I was really only allowed to listen to Christian music, jazz music, classical. So I specifically remember being maybe about 5 or 6 in the car with my dad, and for some reason he was playing Led Zeppelin and Jimi Hendrix. And the conversation that took place between us, I mean, I was so young, but I really connected to that music. And I also connected to my dad through that music, so. I'm Shayna Sheaf, and you're listening to KUZU 92.9 FM.

feed on internet is really low now. I can barely hear it. Turn it up out here in California. Maybe it's too far away. Anyway, this is a refried bean. Turn it up.

0: 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Make it a great day.
1: Hey there. Your feed on internet is really low now. I can barely hear it. Turn it up out here in California. Maybe it's too far away. Anyway, this is a refried bean. Turn it up.

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Growing up, I was really only allowed to listen to Christian music, jazz music, classical. So I specifically remember being maybe about 5 or 6 in the car with my dad, and for some reason he was playing Led Zeppelin and Jimi Hendrix. And the conversation that took place between us, I mean, I was so young, but I really connected to that music. And I also connected to my dad through that music, so. I'm Shayden Sheaf, and you're listening to KUZU 92.9 FM.

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1: Well done.
0: For 31. Really?
1: Old Turner.
0: For 16. Downton.
1: Court Smith.
0: Old Phillips. Bradley.
1: Court Turner.
2: Old Phillip.
1: 13.
0: Gatting,
2: LBW, Old Phillip,
1: Lord.
0: Butcher,
2: Court Lever,
0: Old Phillip,
1: 9. Barlow,
0: 6 not out.
1: Mendes, Court Turner,
2: Old Pridgeon, 31.
0: Barclay,
1: Bolingsmore.
2: Booth,
0: Bowlingsmore,
2: 5.
1: Parker,
0: Bowlingsmore,
2: for 15.
0: Herman,
1: LBW Gifford,
2: 9.
0: Wells,
1: Cortianis,
2: Bowlingsmore, 10. Gifford,
0: 46.
2: Ermwood,
1: 46 not out.
2: Greenwich, Court Botham,
1: Old Garner,
2: 9.
0: Trimmett,
1: Old Myers,
2: 46.
0: Garner, 5. Jetsy,
1: Court Marsh,
0: Old Garner,

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Net explosion of creativity brought on by the adoption of the affordable, consumer-grade audio cassette in post-punk and early experimental electronic musical circles of the 1980s and 90s.

I know I'm the routine, I know I'm the routine, I know I'm the routine, I know I'm the routine, I know I'm the routine, I know I'm the routine, I know I'm the routine, I know I'm the routine, I know I'm the routine, I know I'm the routine, I know I'm the routine, I know I'm the routine, I know I'm the routine, I know I'm the routine, I know I'm the routine, I know I'm the routine, I know I'm the routine, I know I'm the routine, I know I'm the routine, I know I'm the routine, I know I'm the routine, I know I'm the routine, I know I'm the routine, I know I'm the routine, I know I'm the routine, I know I'm the routine, I know I'm the routine, I know I'm the routine, I know I'm the routine, I know I'm the routine, I know I'm the routine, I know I'm the routine, I know I'm the routine, I know I'm the routine, I know I'm the routine, I know I'm the routine, I know I'm the routine, I know I'm the routine, I know I'm the routine, I know I'm the routine, I know I'm the routine, I know I'm the routine,

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A roll up. 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

0: take it school. 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
1: Yeah.
2: It's right over there, man. Right over to the left. A lot of people are coming. Watch the show.

hustle, no rock and roll. Unless your name's Brewster, cause Brewster's a punk. Parents let go, cause it's magic in the air. Criticizing rap shows you're out of order. Stop looking, listen to the phrasing Fred Astaire's. And don't get offended while Mace Do-Si-Do's your daughter. A dry camera roll system is now set. Fly around the store under Daisy Productions. It stands for the inner sound, y'all, in your Quebec. That the action's not a trick, but show me.

butterfly, searching for a relax, pulling from the jazz stacks cause it's Sunday. On the air is incense, sounds to the ceiling, trying to get this feeling since Monday. Looking out the window, watching all the people go, bugging off a funny vibe cause now it seems they're equal. Wonder what

wake up, praying that a game's on. Maybe it's the running reps, maybe it's the Knicks, maybe it's a rerun of an old TV show like Hawaii Five-0 or Karate Flicks. Maybe if the phone rings, butterfly will take wings, speaking on some cool things, fronting like I cope. Born under flat ground, now I'm chilling shaky ground, reaching for Pacific Heights, Sunday is my rope. Dig it.

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0: You may work with your computer to create a spreadsheet or do word processing, but have you ever tried to use it to record your own music or build a robot? Well, that's all happening at a place in Boston called the Computer Clubhouse. I'm Jim Metzner, and this is the Pulse of the Planet.
1: When kids come in here, they're working a wide variety of projects. If you look in one direction, you might see some kids doing some graphics work where they'll make some artistic creation. Others might be animating their creations, making an MTV-like video. You look in another direction, we see some kids work on robotics projects where they're creating robots and controlling it from the computers. Next to them are some kids that are doing more of a scientific experiment. They have some sensors hooked up to the computer, and they're measuring different type of values with those sensors.
0: Mitchell Resnick is a professor at MIT's Media Lab. He co-founded the Computer Clubhouse to give inner-city youths free access to the world of computing.
1: Back in another corner, there's a music studio where kids are making some background beat for some rap music that they're creating, and they're using the computer to help create the music and record the music.
0: Professor Resnick says that the clubhouse was designed not only to give young people access to computers, but to provide a comfortable place for them to explore their own creativity.
1: Too often when people picture a computer lab, they imagine computers sitting in rows and people in front of the computers just staring into the screen. The clubhouse is set up to have a very different feel about it. In the middle of the room, there's this funky green table, and the computers are scattered around the room in a way that people can work at the computers, but also interact with each other.
0: Pulse of the Planet is presented by DuPont, makers of better things for better living.

just getting late, so I suppose we should be drawing to a close. Besides, my voice is sounding hoarse, and even my rhymes are getting worse. Poor Wendy's feeling in the dumps. She's worn her fingers down to stumps. And so, farewell. This record's through. Now, go find something else to do.

The following information is from Kuzu, found at kuzu.fm. The second half of the 20th century saw the increasing deregulation of radio, which led to the growth of radio conglomerates across the nation. In response to the disappearance of local voice, grassroots organizations lobbied for communities to gain access to local airwaves. Their decades-long effort led the federal government to create a new class of radio stations called LPFM, Low Power Frequency Modulation, signed into law in 2010. 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In 2013, the FCC accepted applications for new LPFMs, a rare opportunity unlikely to happen again. 2 years later, we were granted permission by the FCC to take on Kuzu 92.9 FM, set to launch in 2017. 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

In this next hour, we are going to listen to women in music featured as composers, songwriters, instrumental performers, and singers. We hope that you enjoy this next selection we've made for you.

Did you know that Love Packs has helped over 8,100 people so that they can eat? That's amazing. And if you are interested, you can contact the number 469-421-0292. And also, you can contact Love Packs to volunteer or host a food drive.

Oh, the sands, my lovely creature, the maid moaning winds. At night, the deserts ride with diabolical things. All through the night, the wind lashed and it whipped me. When I got home, my creature was nowhere.

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2: I love y'all. Y'all put me on so much game, so much music. Currently, there's nothing playing on 92.9 KUZULP, Denton. And I hope everything's okay there. There was some Ray Charles playing, and now Ray Charles has left the building, left the station. Love y'all. Just wanted to let y'all know. Bye-bye.

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Words of wisdom. I'm not here to be what people expect. I'm here to be unapologetically free. Justin Vivian Bond.

0: Hi, this is Avery from KUZULP Denton, Texas. I hope you have a very nice day, and it's sad for me because I'm leaving this school, but once you hear this call letter, I just want to let you know that when you leave the school too, it'll be okay.
1: My name is Jack Lundsgaard. I produce the show Radio Commune here on Kuzu every second and fourth Friday of the month. Kuzu means quite a bit to me. A couple years ago when I first moved to Denton, it felt like it was one of the first communities that I was able to feel a part of and join. In addition to that, you know, every Friday still I feel that incredible connection with the people who are kind enough to listen, but really just the Denton community as a whole, which always means a great deal to me. It's amazing to bring curated music alongside a slew of amazingly talented producers who also bring you handpicked and handcrafted music that is not just made by an algorithm, which is pretty darn cool.

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1: Hey there, this is Itchy Richie from Itchy Richie and the Burning Sensations, and I just wanted to call to thank you guys for playing my music so much. I don't know if you have it just put on a random playlist or something, but it's really awesome. And as a local artist, it's really cool to see that you have radio play, especially on a radio station like Kuzu that's local and, you know, nonprofit and like in it for the right reasons. So I just wanted to say thank you. I really appreciate it. And also, if, you know, you ever need us to help y'all with anything, please let me know. I'd love to be a part of it. Thank you.

had to learn to accept. 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Too many tourists there. 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

Words of wisdom. Never, ever be afraid to make some noise and get in good trouble. 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John Lewis. Bum, bum, bum.

0: This is Buzz. You, my lucky friend, are listening to KUZULP Denton, Texas. Thank you.
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0: 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Your challenge today is to
1: try something new.

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Good morning, and welcome to a special Fifth Saturday edition of What the Soup, where I, Dr. Songbird, and my fellow time slot host, TJ Sylvia Rath, aka Courtney Marie, host of Alphabet Soup, combine to put together a show that is a little of both of us. We just heard One Colored Rooms by Geneva Jacuzzi. That is one of their songs. And we are sticking with a one color theme today, the color of spring, which will be in the next song title. We don't have a lot of time to gab, so if you want to know what we have playing, follow along at kuzu.fm and maybe send a message while you're there. And we will get back to the music with another song of Courtney Marie's by Mage Tears that has the theme as the title.

You are listening to What the Soup on Kuzu, a somewhat rare collaboration between What the Flock by Dr. Songberg and Alphabet Soup, which is my show, Courtney Marie, aka DJ Sylvia Rath. We usually switch off every second, fourth, first, third Saturday morning. And this is a fifth Saturday that we were both able to throw something together. So Hannah suggested we think about the color green. So that's what we've been doing. That's Uncle Baby. She says hi, too. Thank you for listening to Kuzu. Thank you for listening to our show. Thank you for sending messages. We always love hearing from y'all. And we just have the best friends and community ever, always tuning in. We love Kuzu and we love you. Let's keep the music going.

Yeah.

Nothing feels.

We started the second half of the show out with some instrumental ambient tunes, some stuff by Dialect, Pascal Comlade by Mark Garson. Those were all choices by Courtney Marie, and they did all have green in the title. I added a tune by Molly Lewis that had green in the title. Then we had a tune by Moom. That was another Courtney Marie selection. And then I brought the Bummer Party to close out the show. We had a tune by Gracie and Rachel, and one by my favorite Sun June that is a little of a stretch, using the Shade of Green Sage to carry the theme. I want to thank you for tuning in to What the Soup this Saturday. We might be back the next time there's a fifth Saturday, but that's always TBD. Regardless, I will be here next Saturday for my normal What the Flock at 9 a.m. Central on Kuzu 92.9 FM, kuzu.fm. And to finish out this show, we have a tune by Austin artist Little Mazarn that is only in the show on a technicality. The title is Vermont. And if you're not aware of the origin of the state name, it comes from the French Le Vermont, which means the Green Mountains. This is also a little tribute to Laura of Sun June, who I know listens to What the Flock at least, and really loves this song. I will be back in a week. Courtney Marie will be back in 2 weeks. And thanks for listening. Love you.

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1: 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More variety than Texas weather.

I guess my fondest memory of radio is in the back seat of a car on a long road trip with my parents. We used to take long road trips down to Mexico, and that's all we had was the radio. I had a couple of tapes, but 6,000 miles later, that couple of tapes get really old, so listening to the radio was really awesome, especially because we would access all this music that I had never got to hear in the United States. So it was kind of a really eye-opening or ear-opening opportunity to hear things that I had never been exposed to, especially new pop artists that were coming out. I discovered a pop artist named Sasha on the radio in Mexico. I thought that was pretty awesome. But yeah, I think chilling in the back seat as a little girl on long road trips, windows down, listening to sounds I had never heard before because I was in a different country, and just, that was a good feeling. I'm Sashank Lopez, and you're listening to KUZU LP, Denton, Texas.

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I think that the flying saucer is an airborne philosopher's stone, the Sophic hydrolith of Paracelsus haunting the skies of modern America with a promise of mandalic cohesion for the future that science has not given us. Science has been a sadly disappointing religion in the realm of the heart. The flying saucer comes from the heart, but it bears the very strange energy of the other in its manifestation as planetary goddess.

0: you. What are you doing there?
1: Oh, Heron.
0: What are you looking for?
1: I'm looking for the body.
0: Don't look for him anymore. He jumped into the second circle.
1: Father, the second ditch of the eighth circle?
0: Flattery got him nowhere.
1: And you, Heron?
0: I'm walking along the line.
1: Which line?
0: The sinuous line of the idea.
1: Like this serpentine stream?
0: Follow your path. I'll stay there, waiting.

0: wondering why this glass flight.
1: You have entered my territory now.
0: Je dois casser le mur. Ah.

0: ending the Time Captain program today with some local Denton music, Night Game Cult, classic stuff. Thank you for listening. Peace.
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2: 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So I just wanted to say thanks for playing that, and I just want to voice my appreciation for your radio station. That's about it. Have a good day, or I guess it's night now, but have a good day. Bye-bye.

Words of wisdom. Forgiveness is just another name for understanding. 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I understand you. Ocean Vuong.

Kuzu's curated a sonic experience that spans generations, featuring the groundbreaking classics that defined rock's golden era and the contemporary tracks that carry the torch forward. This is Kuzu Rock.

It's our anniversary. 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The crickets are chirping. They stop at my step. I stop my step, and they start off again.

soil is steaming, grass is swooning. Guns or fireworks are popping down in the town. A woman is running, a man jumps up and down. Keys. This is one anniversary.

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To hot wire and hightail crosses my mind. But still in the driveway, fixed like the stars.

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Some form of excess. 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

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Just like the weeds, we curse sometimes.

0: Hi, my name's Holland, and you're listening to KUZULP, Denton, Texas. Hope you have safe travels down the road today. Bye for now.
1: Hey, really enjoying your show tonight. Doug up in Denton, or just north of Denton, and that's all I wanted to say.

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It's the Screen and Stage Hour on 92.9.

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1: My name is Scott Williamson. I'm the host of the Miracle Witness Hour every Sunday night from 7 to 8 p.m., every 11 Sunday night, every single year that KUZU has been doing this. What can you expect from Miracle Witness Hour? What you can expect is just about a little bit of everything. Whole bunch of free-form nonsense. We kind of run the gamut. Everything from, Badfinger to Laurie Anderson, Yoko Ono to Yellow Magic Orchestra, that sort of thing.

Dear friends, tune in every second and fourth Saturday morning at 9 a.m. to catch Alphabet Soup, hosted by yours truly, Courtney Marie. 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

as the Ace of Spades is. Black. As a hole in Calcutta is. Black. As a jack in the game is. As my true love's hair is. Black. As a dreamless sleep is. Black. As a midnight is. Black. As closing your eyes tight is. As a little black sheep is. Black. One in every family.

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You've tuned in to the Jazz Roulette Show here on KUZULP Denton, Texas. I'm back to play another hour's worth of jazz records for you. And I'm going to kick off the show with something by my favorite big band of the modern era. And it sounds a little funny to say the modern era when this came out in 1976, but that's the way it is with big bands.

Yeah, that was Sonny Stitt with Teapot. And had I been thinking, I probably would have played a Sonny Rollins track. He passed away this week at the age of 95. And I've been so preoccupied, I didn't even think about it. All my records are still packed in boxes. And honestly, I just opened up a box and pulled out the first 25 or so records and picked some things from that. So maybe by next week I might be a little more organized. Before that, I played Village by the Toshiko Akiyoshi Lutobakken Big Band. A bit of a tongue twister there. As I said, one of my favorite big bands. And thanks to everybody out there messaging in. We got Steffi in Fort Worth, probably. We got Peter, still not in Ann Arbor, but Solvay, still in Italy, and it's still past midnight. Thank you so much for being such a dedicated listener to tune in so late. Allison in Memphis, and Tommy K. Messaged in to say that Toshiko Akiyoshi has received 14 Grammy nominations. And yeah, just a wonderful composer and a great big band. All right, next up, I'm going to play something from the Gene Krupa Plays Jerry Mulligan Arrangements album. And this is a Charlie Parker composition.

All right, that was a jam session recorded in August 1954 featuring Clifford Brown, Maynard Ferguson, Clark Terry, and Dinah Washington, even though there were no vocals on that particular medley there. That was starting with My Funny Valentine, then Don't Worry About Me, Bess, You Is My Woman, and closing out with It Might As Well Be Spring. Clifford Brown, one of my favorite trumpet players. And the track before that, we had Yardbird Suite by Gene Krupa, featuring Jerry Mulligan on the arrangements, and I suspect that was him on the baritone sax as well. All right, I'm going to finish out the show with a little bit more modern tracks than what I've been playing tonight, which which means, you know, 70s and 80s. But here we go.

All right, closing out the show with some great violinists there. That was Stefan Grappelli, the original jazz master of the jazz violin. That was recorded in 1979 with David Grisman, and I played Satin Doll and then Swing 42, the Django Reinhardt classic. Before that, Final Truth, Parts 1 and 2 by Jean-Luc Ponty from his 1982 album, Mystic Adventures, that featured Randy Jackson on the bass. And started that set with Vital Transformation by Mahavishnu Orchestra, that featured Jerry Goodman on the violin, and of course the unmistakable guitar tones of John McLaughlin. All right, Auto DJ started the hour about a minute early, but I am reclaiming my time. But I will now relinquish that control back to Auto DJ, reminding you that you are listening to KUZU LP Denton, Texas.

0: One.
1: This is Moscow. This is Moscow calling. On the 12th of April, the Soviet Union orbited a spaceship around the Earth with a man on board. 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

0: Every one of us was with Yuri Gagarin as he orbited the Earth 190 miles above us.
1: Astronaut to Earth. 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